0: National News is next.
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3: I'm Ron Wilson. Australia is on track for

and then eventual supply of wheat, corn and barley carried to Sydney by wagons pulled by the bullock teams. The Catholic and Anglican churches were built in 1841, and Appin was the fifth village in the New South Wales colony. In 1824, explorers Hume and Hovell commenced their expedition to Port Phillip from this district. Cataract Dam is 10 minutes from the main street of Appin. Appin, part of your life, part of the sounds of MacArthur.

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4: And welcome back to Monday Music Madness. It's 21 minutes past 12. Well, on the show today, I'm looking at the number two songs that which reached number two but didn't get to number one in the UK top 40 over the years. Here's one from Fleetwood Mac from 1969 called Man of the World.

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1: This is Air News.
2: Hello there, this is Michael Lynch. New analysis shows that Australia is on track for its worst decade of productivity growth in 60 years. The Business Council says productivity has been declining each year since 2020, with its chief executive, Brand Black, arguing that high productivity is the key to

0: UK top 40, but never got up to the big number one. And we're up to, we're into 1969. Here's one from Kenny Rogers and the First Edition, and the title track of his album from 1969, Ruby Don't Take Your Love to Town.
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Who remembers that one from Alex K? You are listening to The Sounds of MacArthur. He's Billy Ocean. Get out of my dreams and get into my car. Why not? You are listening to The Sounds of MacArthur, TJ till 7. After 7, we do have the Filipino show for the Filipino community with Charles right here at The Sounds of MacArthur.

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Nelly, Christina Aguilera, and Tilt Your Head Back. You are listening to the Sounds of Macava. Well, it's time for me to go stand by for the Filipino program next. T at the Sounds of Macava did take us over to Charles. He's Neo.

I said to Charlie, we'll just have to leave it standing on the landing, that's all. You see, the trouble with Fred is he's too hasty. Now, you never get nowhere if you're too hasty.

Andy Gunn, Pete and Lariat, Lou and Jittery Deerfoot Dan were three notorious outlaws who hit the Rio Grande. Andy Gunn, Pete was quick in the draw, Lariat, Lou could rope, and

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1: I am what I am. I am my own special creation. So come take a look. Give me the hook.

0: of sentimental verse, nothing in my purse, and chuckles when the preacher said, for better or for worse.
1: How lovely it was. Thanks for the memory of Schubert's serenade, little things of jade, and traffic jams and anagrams and bills we never paid.
0: How lovely it was. We who could laugh over big things were parted by only a slight thing.
1: 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Oh, well, that's life, I guess.
2: I love your dress.
1: Do you?
2: It's pretty.
1: Thanks for the memory of faults that you forgave, rainbows on a wave,
0: and stockings in the basin when a fellow needs a shave. 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
0: and Cuban rum and towels from the very best hotels.

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0: There you go. Billy Joe Royal down in the Boondocks. We're going to take a short break. When we come back, we're going to get Brendan Bowyer, also Creedence Clearwater Revival, The Rolling Stones, and heaps more on your radio.
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2: 7:36 is the time. Good morning to you all. Beautiful day shaping up out there for MacArthur. Sun shining. A little bit crisp at the moment, but it'll warm up. It's Bob Seger now. Still the same. MacArthur's fresh music.

darkest hour, in my deepest despair, will you still care? Will you be there in my trial?